Here's your chance to take a long first listen to Final Cut, brand new music from Roger Waters and Pink Floyd. The album won't be on sale anywhere in the nation until Monday, but you can hear it tonight at Excelsior Mill, compliments of Record Bar. Admission is free. The Excelsior doors open at 6 p.m., and the first 96 people get free Record Bar t-shirts. And then everybody gets a free coupon good for a $5.99 Record Bar purchase price on Final Cut, the brand new Pink Floyd recording on CBS Records and Tapes. It's all yours from Record Bar. Records, tapes, and...

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0: Long time ago, me and my brother Kyle here, we was hitchhiking down a long and lonesome road.
1: All of a sudden, there shined a shiny demon in the middle of the road.
0: And he said,

industry, you're gonna take on the world someday. You got blood on your face, a big disgrace, waving your banner all over the place.

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0: I see that we meet again.
1: Yeah, well, well, well.
0: Dig, we like to get something straight. We got tired of experiencing every once in a while. We was blowing our minds too much. So we decided to change the whole thing around and call it Gypsy Sun and Rainbows. For short, it's nothing but a band of gypsies. We have Billy Cox playing bass and from Nashville, Tennessee. We have Larry Lee playing guitar over there, Yellen Lee. We got Juma playing congos over here, Juma. We have Granny Goose, Mitch Mitchell on drums over here. And then we got Jerry Velez on congos too. Yours truly on meat whistle. What, me worry? Oh, yeah, give us about a minute and a half to tune up, okay? Like, we only had about two rehearsals, so we're gonna just do nothing but primary rhythm, please.
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1: You know, I'm Pixie Blue and usually we're up here breaking stuff and making as much noise as possible. But this platform, this giant stage, it doesn't mean anything if we don't use it to amplify voices that need to be heard. We have an amazing new creator. Her name is Kaylee. And she wrote this song that absolutely ripped my heart out the first time I heard it. It's called Baby Doll. No, no, that's not enough. I want you to show her what this family is about. I want every single person in here to pull out your phone right now. Turn on those flashlights. Yeah, that's it. Find her, follow her, tell her Pixie sent you. We're gonna change her life tonight. Kaylee, this one's for you! Let's go.

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I lost my balance and lost my claim. Tell me what pride even means now. I gave up comfort and gave up voice. What do I protect and what's the choice? I was never bold to begin with, so what am I supposed to do?

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And just when you mean to tell her you have no love to give her,

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The stereo sound, however, can be reproduced only when stereo equipment is used.

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How about a big hand for the Heartbreakers back here?

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Not a word was spoke between us, there was no risk involved. Nothing up to that point had even been resolved. Try imagining a place where it's always safe and warm. 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

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Come in, she said.